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12: One. A cooler night ahead with overnight lows dropping down into the lower to middle 50s. But a warmer day is ahead with temperatures warming all the way into the lower to middle 80s with plenty of sunshine as we continue throughout your Memorial Day weekend with a very pleasant Monday ahead. I'm 27 News Storm Track Meteorologist Evan Biedron.

Magic 107.7, today's hits and yesterday's favorites. I don't know if you heard this news out of Denmark and Norway, but the band Aqua has broken up. I know. They had that one big hit, Barbie Girl.

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4: 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Written by Tom Bailey. The song's about holding on when love is slipping away. Connects these days on breakup playlists and spotty mixes. The trio at number 19 this week, Thompson Twins. Hold Me Now.

sometimes known as the Silver Fox or the New Blue Eyes. Big Doobie Michael McDonald, Hot Hit 17 this week, Sweet Freedom. My name's Kid Kelly. This is a weekly wrap-up of your top 25 hot hits for the week ending May 23rd, 2026. On the way, El Kink Captain. That's a combination of your four hot hit artists between 16 and 13 here coming up.

0: Lee's Hot Hits on the Weekend with me, your KID. I'm Kid Kelly. Hot Hit Lucky 13 this week, Leslie Wunderman, the incredibly talented vocalist known as Taylor Dane. Tell it to my heart. On the way back with Hot Hits 12 through 10 from Out Blonde Bell. Those are the three artists combined. Hang out here.
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on the Weekend with me, your KIDM Kid, Kelly, 80s DJ. That's the band Blondie. The song is a completely different vibe and feel of all the usual stuff, which leaned new wave or rock. Parallel to reggae, call it calypso. Hot hit 11 this week, Island of Lost Souls. 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Happy weekend. Here's one from the former lead singer of the Go-Go's. It's about love being the one place everything makes sense. It's massive on wedding playlists and romantic streaming. Hot hit 10 this week, Belinda Carlisle, Heaven is a Place on Earth.

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My name's Kid Kelly from Brooklyn, New York. Bensonhurst, to be specific, a working class town. This song's a working class story in a state not too far away from where I grew up, Pennsylvania. 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

0: 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My name is Kid Kelly. Your top three hot hits and number one next.
1: When we say we give you today's hits, we mean this. You were right there all along. We also give you yesterday's favorites like this. 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

0: 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My name is Kid Kelly. Thank you for listening all these years. Thanks for being truth. Thanks for being you.
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0: say we give you today's hits, we mean this. 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
13: We are finally starting to learn more things we can do to keep our brains sharp as we age. A lot of people think crossword puzzles or Sudoku might do the trick, but the science doesn't really bear that out. What one recent study found, though, was that a certain type of brain training seems to have a significant impact on cognition as we get older. It wasn't memory or even problem-solving tasks that moved the needle. It was an interactive computerized game that tested the ability to recognize two separate images in faster and faster sequences. It's what we call a task of divided attention, in which you don't have a conscious strategy on how to improve. That's according to the study's lead author. You're just trying to do the best you can to figure out how to divide your attention. Now, the game in this study was called Double Decision. If you want to find it and try it out yourself. I'm Dr. Sanjay Gupta, helping you live a better life.
14: Three lawyers.
15: A cooler night ahead with overnight lows dropping down into the lower to middle 50s, but a warmer day is ahead with temperatures warming all the way into the lower to middle 80s with plenty of sunshine as we continue throughout your Memorial Day weekend with a very pleasant Monday ahead. I'm 27 News Storm Track Meteorologist Evan Bedron. 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
1: They say the holy water's watered down, and this town's lost its faith. 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
6: A cooler night ahead with overnight lows dropping down into the lower to middle 50s. But a warmer day is ahead with temperatures warming all the way into the lower to middle 80s with plenty of sunshine as we continue throughout your Memorial Day weekend with a very pleasant Monday ahead. I'm 27 News Storm Track Meteorologist Evan Biedron. Magic.

0: say we give you today's hits, we mean this. We also give you yesterday's favorites like this. 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

0: Think back to your school days. Who was the teacher that lit a spark in you, believed in you, maybe helped you see the world in a different way? 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
10: A cooler night ahead with overnight lows dropping down into the lower to middle 50s, but a warmer day is ahead with temperatures warming all the way into the lower to middle 80s with plenty of sunshine as we continue throughout your Memorial Day weekend with a very pleasant Monday ahead. I'm 27 News Storm Track Meteorologist Evan Biedron.
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12: When it comes to the myriad reasons people don't get enough exercise, psychologist Diana Hill has heard them all. She's the author of a new book with a great title, I Know I Should Exercise, But. On a recent episode of my podcast, Chasing Life, Hill told me the number one reason people don't exercise is because they don't feel like they have enough time. She told us that she encourages people she works with to shift from an either-or mindset to a both-and mindset. Hill herself uses time at her son's baseball game to walk around the field cheering him on instead of sitting on the sidelines. She also recommends setting up your space at home, at work, in the car to facilitate movement. So every night before I go to bed, I lay out my workout clothes next to my bathroom sink so they are waiting there for me as a good reminder. I'm Dr. Sanjay Gupta, helping you live a better life.

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5: A cooler night ahead with overnight lows dropping down into the lower to middle 50s. But a warmer day is ahead with temperatures warming all the way into the lower to middle 80s with plenty of sunshine as we continue throughout your Memorial Day weekend with a very pleasant Monday ahead. I'm 27 News Storm Track Meteorologist Evan Biedron. 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
8: A better life with Dr. Sanjay Gupta.
9: We are finally starting to learn more things we can do to keep our brains sharp as we age. A lot of people think crossword puzzles or Sudoku might do the trick, but the science doesn't really bear that out. What one recent study found, though, was that a certain type of brain training seems to have a significant impact on cognition as we get older. It wasn't memory or even problem-solving tasks that moved the needle. It was an interactive computerized game that tested the ability to recognize two separate images in faster and faster sequences. It's what we call a task of divided attention, in which you don't have a conscious strategy on how to improve. That's according to the study's lead author. You're just trying to do the best you can to figure out how to divide your attention. Now, the game in this study was called Double Decision. If you want to find it and try it out yourself. I'm Dr. Sanjay Gupta, helping you live a better life.
10: A cooler night ahead with overnight lows dropping down into the lower to middle 50s, but a warmer day is ahead with temperatures warming all the way into the lower to middle 80s with plenty of sunshine as we continue throughout your Memorial Day weekend with a very pleasant Monday ahead. I'm 27 News Storm Track Meteorologist Evan Bedron. Magic 1.

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1: Oh, it's beautiful. But wait a minute, isn't this...
0: Yeah, yes it is.
1: But I thought the old lady dropped it into the ocean in the air.
0: Well, baby, I went down and got it for you.

0: say we give you today's hits, we mean this. 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
7: A cooler night ahead with overnight lows dropping down into the lower to middle 50s, but a warmer day is ahead with temperatures warming all the way into the lower to middle 80s with plenty of sunshine as we continue throughout your Memorial Day weekend with a very pleasant Monday ahead. I'm 27 News Storm Track Meteorologist Evan Biedron. 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

0: say we give you today's hits, we mean this. You were right there all along. 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
7: A cooler start to your Sunday morning with temperatures in the lower to middle 50s, but another warm day is ahead with daytime highs warming into the lower to middle 80s with plenty of sunshine as we continue throughout your Memorial Day weekend with a pleasant Memorial Day ahead. I'm 27 News Storm Track Meteorologist Evan Biedron. Magic.

0: say we give you today's hits, we mean this. We also give you yesterday's favorites like this. Like this. 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

I'm Connie Salica. This is Intelligence for Your Health. Coming up, the early bird catches the worm, right? Well, I'll tell you why waking up at the crack of dawn might actually work against you. Then it's time to update your thinking when it comes to old age, because a new study finds today's seniors are dramatically healthier than people the same age just 30 years ago. Plus, our guest is Dr. Charan Ranganath. He's a neuroscience professor at UC Davis, and he has a book called Why We Remember. He'll tell us how things like emotion and music affect our memory. He'll also give us tricks to improve our memory, and Dr. Ranganath will tell us whether or not our devices are hurting our memory. But first, to tackle your stress, try listening to an audiobook for 30 minutes. The National Academy of Sciences says that can raise your levels of oxytocin by 800% in just half an hour. Oxytocin is our love hormone that makes us feel closer to others, but it also reduces stress and anxiety. And audiobooks trigger the release of that chemical because we create emotional connections with the characters. And hearing narration can pull us in and create that connection more easily than reading. You can access free audiobooks through your local library or try a site like loyalbooks.com.

0: a lot of hype in productivity circles. CEOs swear by it. Wellness influencers recommend it. But sleep experts say for most people, it is not a great idea. Our friend sleep expert Michael Bruce says, quote, "The trend of waking up at 5 a.m. is the second stupidest thing I've heard in a long time. The first, mouth taping while you're sleeping to prevent snoring." So why does he think waking up at 5 a.m. is a bad idea? Biology. Our internal clocks are controlled by hundreds of genes, and they determine when we feel alert or sleepy. And the vast majority of people, 60%, experience their peak energy between 10 a.m. and 2 p.m. Only about 15% of people are true early birds who wake up easily around 6 a.m. And an even smaller group, around 5%, naturally rise at 5 a.m. And the other 20% are night owls. So if you struggle to get out of bed, rely on coffee to function, or sleep in on weekends, forcing yourself to wake up at 5 a.m. can backfire, leading to fatigue, stress, and lower productivity. That's why Dr. Bruce says the best wake-up time is one that fits your genetics, your schedule, and lets you get consistent sleep.
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1: Here is some genuinely good news about aging. A study in the Journal of Gerontology compared two groups of 75 and 80-year-olds. One group was from 1990. One group was from today. And the difference was striking. Today's seniors are significantly stronger, faster, and sharper than their peers were three decades ago. And the improvements showed up in muscle strength, walking speed, reaction time, mental flexibility, reasoning, and working memory. So what's made such a huge difference? The researchers say it comes down to two big factors: higher physical activity levels and more education. Better nutrition, improved healthcare, and better working conditions have played a role too. The professor who led the research says our whole concept of old age needs a reset. As she puts it, more years are being added to middle age because people are simply staying healthier longer. So it's not so much that we're living a lot longer than we used to. It's that the final years of life are arriving later and we're spending more time in good health. The bottom line is 75 today looks nothing like 75 in 1990.
2: 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Now, imagine how much it would mean to them to hear how much they shaped your life. 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Maybe it's your kids, perhaps your grandkids. 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
11: You and I have never met, but I'm willing to bet that there is something you would like to do, but you feel like you can't, that it's too hard, that you don't deserve it. A colleague of mine recently told me about this new book called Brave Shift, 30 Mindset Changes to Transform Your Life. It's written by a woman named Michelle Carrer. Carrer says the one thing most people forget when they set a goal is to attach a reason to it. Having that reason is big. Because when you don't want to do something that's necessary to reach your goal, you can go back to your reason to find the motivation you need. 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That will make you more likely to succeed, as will asking for help. All of us need it, and it makes people feel good to help you achieve your goals. I'm Dr. Sanjay Gupta, helping you live a better life.
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Something

0: I'm Connie Selikov with today's medical term, pseudofolliculitis Barbie. That's a fancy way of describing razor bumps or any irritation you experience after shaving. The irritation can occur anywhere on anyone, but it's most common in men who regularly shave their faces. It can trigger everything from itching to a rash to clusters of small red bumps around the hair follicles. According to skincare expert Dr. Cynthia Cobb, when you shave, the razor cuts hairs in a way that leaves them with sharp, pointy ends, similar in shape to the edge of a chisel. And as hairs grow back, those sharp edges can scratch the inside of hair follicles, triggering an inflammation response. Dr. Cobb says the problem can be magnified if you have curly hair, which is more likely to bend and scratch as it regrows compared to straight hair. The good news is the damage caused by pseudofolliculitis Barbie is almost always temporary. So talk to your doctor if you experience itching and redness that lasts for several days after shaving. And always wash your skin before and after shaving, since that will help prevent oil and dirt from building up inside the follicles and will significantly decrease your odds of developing an infection. And that's today's medical term, pseudofolliculitis Barbie.
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0: I'm Connie Sallaca. This is Intelligence for Your Health. And your next therapy session may take place on a walking trail instead of in an office. That's because a growing number of therapists are taking their practices outdoors, and research shows they may be onto something. Jennifer Udler is a therapist who noticed that her friends opened up more easily during group walks than they did sitting face to face. So she tried walking sessions with one of her patients. She says they made more progress in one snowy outdoor session than in 2 years inside her office. And she's far from alone. Psychologists call it nature-informed therapy. Heidi Schreiber-Pan is the founder of the Center for Nature-Informed Therapy, and she says nature acts as a buffer against burnout for patients and for therapists. Experts say it comes down to something called attention restoration theory. Nature gently captures our focus without overwhelming us, and that lowers our stress levels and blood pressure and reduces feelings of fear and anger, while also boosting our problem-solving skills and psychological well-being. Walking side by side also reduces pressure because there's no intense eye contact. And you don't need to go somewhere special. Even a local trail or city park can help. So if you see a therapist or you want to, you may want to look into nature-informed therapy.
1: 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You were right there all along. We also give you yesterday's favorites like this. Like this. 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
7: So-called superagers, they are an enviable segment of the population. People who are older than 80, whose brains function like someone a fraction of their age. It's true, a lot of these people have genetics on their side, but more and more research is bearing out the idea that people who practice good brain health also slow their cognitive decline. Dr. Richard Isaacson, a pioneer in the Alzheimer's space, told us that, quote, his studies have found lifestyle changes including diet, exercise, reducing stress and optimizing sleep, along with managing vascular risk factors with certain medications, can actually help grow brain areas and also reduce telltale signs of Alzheimer's, such as tau tangles and amyloid plaques. What else helps? Staying social, surrounding yourself with family and friends, and maybe even volunteering for a real sense of purpose. I'm Dr. Sanjay Gupta, helping you live a better life.
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0: I'm Connie Sallica. This is Intelligence for Your Health. And here's a weird way to soothe a sore throat. Take a walk. Research from Griffith University in Australia says a daily walk can reduce symptoms of an irritated throat and speed up recovery. That's because fresh air and motion opens up and drains sinuses. That eliminates post-nasal drip and throat pain in as little as 5 minutes. And it's best to take that walk in the morning when pollen counts are at their lowest between dawn and noon.
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16: When it comes to the myriad reasons people don't get enough exercise, psychologist Diana Hill has heard them all. She's the author of a new book with a great title, I Know I Should Exercise, But. On a recent episode of my podcast, Chasing Life, Hill told me the number one reason people don't exercise is because they don't feel like they have enough time. She told us that she encourages people she works with to shift from an either-or mindset to a both-and mindset. Hill herself uses time at her son's baseball game to walk around the field cheering him on instead of sitting on the sidelines. She also recommends setting up your space at home, at work, in the car to facilitate movement. So every night before I go to bed, I lay out my workout clothes next to my bathroom sink so they are waiting there for me as a good reminder. I'm Dr. Sanjay Gupta, helping you live a better life.
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0: Here's an email I received at Connie@intelligenceforyourhealth.com. It comes from Christina Mendez, who writes, I eat a grapefruit every morning, but I now know it can interact badly with medications. Do I need to stop? Christina, you should definitely talk to your doctor or your pharmacist, because grapefruit can cause adverse reactions with a lot of prescription medications. It can lead to respiratory failure, gastric bleeding, and even death. The number of drugs that interact badly with grapefruit are at 85 and counting, with an average of 6 new ones popping up every year. Some of the most common medications that interact poorly with grapefruit are statins, some blood pressure medications, and prescriptions to control anxiety, seizures, and pain. The problem is, grapefruit contains chemicals that can prevent drugs from breaking down in the body, so you end up with really high levels of medicine in your bloodstream. In some cases, it's like taking 10 times too much of the medication. And it's not just grapefruit that's a danger. The same chemicals appear in other citrus fruits, including limes, some oranges, and even orange juice. And simply taking your medication and citrus products at different times does not stop the interaction. You may have to cut out citrus entirely. So if you take prescription drugs, talk to your doctor or your pharmacist about possible interactions with grapefruit and other citrus fruits. Thank you for your email, Christina. I hope this helps.
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9: A better life with Dr. Sanjay Gupta.
10: So-called superagers, they are an enviable segment of the population. People who are older than 80, whose brains function like someone a fraction of their age. It's true, a lot of these people have genetics on their side, but more and more research is bearing out the idea that people who practice good brain health also slow their cognitive decline. Dr. Richard Isaacson, a pioneer in the Alzheimer's space, told us that, quote, his studies have found lifestyle changes including diet, exercise, reducing stress and optimizing sleep, along with managing vascular risk factors with certain medications, can actually help grow brain areas and also reduce telltale signs of Alzheimer's, such as tau tangles and amyloid plaques. What else helps? Staying social, surrounding yourself with family and friends, and maybe even volunteering for a real sense of purpose. I'm Dr. Sanjay Gupta, helping you live a better life.
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1: 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I'm Sage. Hopefully you're having a nice, long Memorial Day weekend, spending time with your friends and family, not going to work tomorrow. That's the most important thing. 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

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It's Jewel. You were meant for me.

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Well, what is your go-to time waster at the airport? Let's say you have a long layover or you just get to the airport early for your flight. According to a recent poll from National Geographic Traveler, 51% of us go straight to the bar and drink. 19% will get a fast food meal, and the rest sit down and wait. I might sit down and wait if my wait is less than an hour. Any more than an hour in the airport, I'm getting an Annie Ann's pretzel.

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Well, don't miss out on the Topeka Civic Theater's production of Over the River and Through the Woods, May 29th through June 13th. 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
1: Ladies and gentlemen, this is Mambo number 5.

Well, according to a recent poll from Psychology Today, the average amount of time adults say it takes to feel relaxed on a vacation is 2.6 days. Well, 6% of people who answer this poll also say they never feel relaxed on vacation, no matter how long it is. I'd say it doesn't take me that long to get really relaxed into a vacation, especially if it's a shorter vacation. I want to spend as much time while I'm away enjoying my time away. You know what I mean?

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0: When we say we give you today's hits, we mean this. You were right there all along. 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
8: A better life with Dr. Sanjay Gupta.
9: So-called superagers, they are an enviable segment of the population. People who are older than 80, whose brains function like someone a fraction of their age. It's true, a lot of these people have genetics on their side, but more and more research is bearing out the idea that people who practice good brain health also slow their cognitive decline. Dr. Richard Isaacson, a pioneer in the Alzheimer's space, told us that, quote, his studies have found lifestyle changes including diet, exercise, reducing stress, and optimizing sleep, along with managing vascular risk factors with certain medications, can actually help grow brain areas and also reduce telltale signs of Alzheimer's, such as tau tangles and amyloid plaques. What else helps? Staying social, surrounding yourself with family and friends, and maybe even volunteering for a real sense of purpose. I'm Dr. Sanjay Gupta, helping you live a better life.
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Well, you could win a pair of tickets to the opening night performance of Over the River and Through the Woods at the Topeka Civic Theater May 29th. Text the keyword OVER, O-V-E-R, to 877-297-1077. 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

Well, is this the start of summer, according to schools who have, you know, sent their kids away, had them graduate? Yeah, it's summertime. But according to just the calendar in general, no, June 21st is going to be the official start of summer. It gets hot enough in the Midwest that I feel like it could be summer year

I'm Sage on Magic 107.7. Well, you've probably heard the number that 10,000 steps, that's how much you need to get daily to keep yourself active and healthy, maintain weight loss. But new research from International Journal of Environmental Research and Public Health says that number is more like 8,500. Does that feel like that big of a difference? You know, once you're in the quadruple digits, we're taking a lot of steps.

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That's going to be it for me this weekend. Hopefully you have a great Memorial Day weekend planned with your friends and family. I'm going to leave you with Selena, I Could Fall in Love. With Magic 107.7, have a wonderful long 3-day weekend. Stay safe out there.

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1: John Tesh here. Get ready for Intelligence for Your Life. It's time for the interactive segment of our show. Raise your hand if you ate a salad for breakfast or if you're eating one right now. I don't see any hands. Anyway, this salad for breakfast idea, it has some serious backing. Listen, a lot of nutrition experts are pushing this. And by the way, it's already common in places like Turkey and Israel. Research shows a vegetable-heavy breakfast can fuel the brain, boost your mood, and increase productivity at work. Registered dietitian Cassie Pisano says simple carbs from pancakes, bagels, or toast will slow you down physically and mentally, but a salad will stabilize your blood sugar, giving you sustained energy to stay focused. Pisano recommends a good breakfast salad should combine healthy greens like kale or spinach, top with a hard-boiled egg for protein, and a little avocado or Greek yogurt dressing, because the fat in those helps your body absorb the salad's nutrients. There you have it. Come on, salad for breakfast.
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0: It break my heart.
1: So I can tell you folks that Gibb's family, all of them, are readers. In fact, all three kids have Kindles, and yeah. from 8 to 13 years old, they read like crazy, which is great to see. Reading has come back now, real books and electronic books. And now there's another reading trend that's gaining popularity, which is buddy reading. It's a smaller version of a book club, kind of like a book club for two. And instead of getting together with a book club after you finish reading a book, you connect with each other during the reading process. And a lot of people do this remotely on Zoom.
2: I mean, this is, we used to just call this telling your friend about a book and seeing if they want to read it with you.
1: Right.
2: You know,
1: right.
2: Buddy reading, whatever you want to call it, anything that gets people reading. And I love the combination of an audio book and a written book at the same time. I'll go back and forth between the two. That's how I go through books. But anytime you can connect over ideas with somebody else, whether it's over Zoom, whether it's buddy reading, it's good. I use a website called Goodreads.
1: I
2: can see what my friends are reading, and then I can write reviews. I can read my friends' reviews. Like, I know what some people I went to high school with read in the last 3 months, and it's so fun to be able to do that and to sort of feel like, oh, okay, I can see where this exchange of ideas is happening. I need to find somebody to talk to on Zoom, though, because that sounds fun.
1: Yeah, I use Goodreads a lot for great quotes.
2: Yeah, and it's a great place to get book recommendations. So
1: there it is. And that's buddy reading.

0: All right, intelligent people from the University of Bridgeport, scientists there say if you want to have a better night's sleep, stare at a lit candle for 5 minutes before you go to sleep, because focusing on a flickering flame causes the brain to release calming alpha waves, which can cut your risk of restless sleep right in half. Watching flickery flames also lowers your blood pressure by engaging all of your senses. What's the worst that could happen?
1: There's a lot of worst that could happen. So look, by all means, look at a flickering candle. We have candles with inspirational quotes available at our store at store.tesh.com. But make sure you get, if you're going to do this particular thing where you want to calm down for sleep, get yourself an electric candle with the fake flicker.
0: Yeah.
1: Because the last thing you want to do, literally the last thing you want to do, is fall asleep with an open flame in your bedroom.
0: Yeah, yeah, yeah.
1: So if you're looking to relax, if you want to do the bathtub thing with the candles, fine. But if you're really trying to go to sleep, get the flameless candle so that you this kind of thing.
0: We had a small votive candle the other day on the table. And I brought home pizza, and I had the pizza box next to me. And all of a sudden, Prima goes, Dad, and the pizza box is on fire.
1: Whoa.
0: Oh, I know. Yeah, I know. Yeah, yeah. And I'm like,
1: You think, but you don't think it'll happen until it happens.
0: That open flame thing is really scary. Yeah. So, but I like your idea. And you can even get, you know, lit candle on a YouTube channel.
1: Yes. Yeah. You just set your phone up with the lit candle video playing.
0: There it is.

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1: your family,
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0: intelligence for your life.
3: 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It's called Intelligence for Your Life, and we're coming right back.
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16: You and I have never met, but I'm willing to bet that there is something you would like to do, but you feel like you can't, that it's too hard, that you don't deserve it. A colleague of mine recently told me about this new book called Brave Shift, 30 Mindset Changes to Transform Your Life. It's written by a woman named Michelle Carrer. Carrer says the one thing most people forget when they set a goal is to attach a reason to it. Having that reason is big, because when you don't want to do something that's necessary to reach your goal, you can go back to your reason to find the motivation you need. 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That will make you more likely to succeed, as will asking for help. All of us need it, and it makes people feel good to help you achieve your goals. I'm Dr. Sanjay Gupta, helping you live a better life.
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3: Spending hours every day staring at your phone can do a number on your neck. It's called tech neck. I've talked about it before. It refers to those horizontal lines that can show up earlier than expected thanks to hours of scrolling. Dermatologists say constantly tilting your head down can make those lines more noticeable. And with the average person spending more than 5 hours a day on their phones, it is becoming a big issue for folks. Experts at Northwestern Medicine say when you have proper posture, the weight of your head, which is about 10 pounds, is balanced on the spinal column. And when you're looking down at your smartphone, you can place up to 60 pounds of force on your cervical spine. And besides the pain you may feel in your neck, shoulders, and upper back, all that weight can cause neck lines and creases, especially because the skin on the front of your neck is thinner with fewer oil glands, so it's more prone to wrinkling. Of course, the beauty industry is jumping in with creams and serums and red light devices to beat it, but holding your phone at eye level can help reduce the strain in the first place. So be careful. Your phone could be aging you, especially your neck, before your time.

0: about health and wellness files, and it's official now, Gib. If we sit for long periods of time, our brain power just starts to fizzle out. But if you can't avoid it, just stand up and do some squats.
1: This is so good.
0: Gib loves this. The Journal of Applied Psychology says study subjects who stood up every 20 minutes and did squats for just 1 minute scored higher on tests of focus and multitasking. Take it, Gib.
1: I love sitting. Sitting is comfortable. A good chair is an amazing thing. Having a good, comfortable chair, it allows us to do all kinds of stuff that's so much better than having to be outside with the sun, you know, blazing on your neck. I get it, but it has this long-term negative effect on our health. That's why we constantly say sitting is the new smoking. Mm-hmm. If you are not offsetting, and by the way, I am a big, this is how I live my life. I get up in the morning, I go work out, and then I sit for the rest of the day. That is not actually good for us. We need to be breaking up that sitting time with little bouts of activity, and that a bodyweight squat is a great way to do it in any kind of clothing without having to go very far. You just stand up next to your chair, you do 5-10 bodyweight squats, whatever you're comfortable doing, and then you sit back down. Do that a couple times an hour. Oh my gosh, you're going to offset so much of the negative effects of sitting.
0: It's a fact. Squats get your circulation going, sending blood to nourish your brain.

0: So, Gabe, we've been talking about how great the Mediterranean diet is for decades on this radio show. And now we have another benefit to tell you about. It actually reduces your stress.
1: Oh, yeah.
0: So a journal, Nutrition and Health, found that people who ate a Mediterranean diet reported significantly less stress than people who ate a standard Western diet full of processed foods.
1: That's it.
0: And you're always talking about the inflammation from processed
1: foods.
0: That's
1: it.
0: I'm sorry, real quickly, Mediterranean diet, fish, nuts, produce, and beans.
1: That's the thing. There's no processed Mediterranean food. That's why it's such a great diet. That's why it's so anti-inflammatory. It's one of the reasons why if you first start a ketogenic diet or a Whole 30 diet, it's why all of these are so good for your overall inflammation, is because all of those extra chemicals, the emulsifiers, the different oils, all the things that allow food to stay stable on the shelf for a really long time, that we have in our standard diet, where we're standard Western diet, all this processed food that's laden with sodium and all that other stuff. Well, that is inflaming in your system. As your body digests it, those are all the byproducts of your digestion are inflammatory in your body when you're having those kinds of processed foods. If you're eating whole foods, like you said, fish, nuts, olive oil, that kind of stuff, it is so good in terms of inflammation in your body. So yes, I totally live by this.
0: And now it reduces your stress. Yeah, it's awesome.

0: intelligence for your life.
1: Coming up, more of the information you need to live your life a whole lot better.
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8: You know, I watched a video the other day about kids getting landlines at home. We haven't had a landline in my house in, I can't even tell you how long. But seeing these parents about my age being teleported back to their own childhoods, a simpler time before screens, was really powerful. And as for the kids, they sat and had conversations with their grandparents without multitasking or being distracted by a screen. I thought this was a great way to have kids stay in touch with family members and friends without getting sucked into the smartphone era too young. Of course, you need other people close by to hop on board as well if this is something that's going to work. Perhaps most important, I realized, these relics can be a great conversation starter with your children. You can talk about what it really means to be connected in this day and age. Things have changed a lot. I'm Dr. Sanjay Gupta, helping you live a better life.
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1: Intelligence for your life. My name is John Tesh. Great to have you with me here today. And here we go with a secret about the mind-numbing, boring tasks we do at work. Experts say we may not admit it, but we love them. According to research from UC Irvine, completing unchallenging routine tasks gives us such a sense of accomplishment that this kind of work actually makes us happy. It's because with humdrum work, we get a feeling of achievement, but we don't have to exert a lot of mental energy. We feel fulfilled without a lot of frustration or stress. And the same thing happens at home. We get that same sense of accomplishment folding the laundry, doing the dishes, as we do from filing papers or doing data entry on the job. Just something to think about next time you're doing something routine and mind-numbingly boring.

0: You know me, Gib, I'm a little older than you, like 33 years older than you, so I'm always looking for a way to fight pain. And now I know it's, you know, you load up on dried fruit. I'd never heard this before. According to the journal Frontiers in Nutrition, snacking on raisins and dried apricots and figs and dried plums can help relieve lower back pain. The study found that people who regularly ate dried fruit were 56% less likely to have lower back pain. They say it's because the nutrients and antioxidants are more concentrated. I would think we have to be careful because it's sugar, like a lot of sugar.
1: No, but you're taking the fruit. The nice thing about dried fruit is you're taking the fruit juice out of it, and all you're left with is the fiber and the nutrients.
0: Oh, I like
1: now,
0: this.
1: There are some plant sugars, but it's not as bad as if you know. It's sort of the opposite of just having the juice of the fruit. You're having only the fibrous part. That is ultimately really good for you. And the reality is, look, these antioxidants, these anti-inflammatory compounds in plants are there for us. It's where the anti-inflammatory over-the-counter medication that we take in pill form comes from.
0: Yes.
1: So you should be doing this. It's a great way to get more of the natural nutrients in there. I love dried fruit. Just don't switch this on its head. Don't start drinking fruit juice. You want to make sure that you're having the whole fruit. So you could fry dried fruit or blended fruit or eat the whole fruit, but that's the way to do it. And the dried fruit gives you the most nutrients with the fewest amount of bites.
0: Yeah, and most importantly, you can use dried fruit to fight pain.

0: All right, from our dating and relationship files, let's see what you think. Give Gerard, here are the top three characteristics women want in a partner.
1: Uh-oh.
0: I guess I should have asked your wife and my wife.
1: Yeah.
0: According to the journal Evolutionary Psychology Science, who studied this, number one is faithfulness.
1: Sure.
0: More than 8 out of 10 women rated that as the most attractive quality.
1: Yes. It's a weird combination, though. They want to feel like you're in demand, but that you're fully theirs. It's a weird little overlap there, but yes.
0: The second most important characteristic in men is dependability. 75% of women want men who will do what they say they will, from texting to picking up milk on the way home.
1: So far, these are two things that I think everybody kind of wants in a partner, right? You want them to be faithful and dependable. I get that. Yeah.
0: Women want a man who is kind, because if you treat others with kindness, you'll most likely treat your partner kindly too. So why is it that women date men who are bad boys?
1: It's because they think they can fix them.
0: Oh, that's it.
1: They think that they can make him kind only for her.
0: Yeah.
1: That's the psychology of that. And it's for everybody, right? We all think, oh, that person seems rebellious. I feel like I can change her. Absolutely, mentally, we all go into that.
0: And you know, when my wife hears this, or your wife, they're just going to send us a text saying, what do you know about what women think?
1: Fair. I have no idea.
0: It is fair.

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1: your family,
2: your health,
0: intelligence for your life.
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17: Sometimes you can tell a lot about what someone wants to do offline by looking at what they do online. Let me tell you about Pinterest's first parenting trend report. Pinterest is a huge platform. They have 600 million monthly users, 80 billion searches per month. The report found a shift from the iPad kid era to now, when parents are actually more interested in real-world adventures and hands-on activities. The Global Trends and Insights lead at Pinterest told us, families are thoughtfully designing childhoods rooted in creativity, intention, and meaningful experiences. One psychologist we spoke to said he sees this as a reflection of parents' desire to build core capacities in their children: resilience, curiosity, self-regulation, empathy. These things don't grow automatically, but are built through lived experience. I'm Dr. Sanjay Gupta, helping you live a better life.
1: To get started,
2: 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Maybe it's your kids, perhaps your grandkids. 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
3: Okay, intelligent people, I have a great tip, and this is going to boost your brain power in the morning. So every morning in the morning, put on some good upbeat music while you brush your teeth, pick out your clothing, and have your first cup of coffee. Neurologist Dr. Barry Jordan says music will boost concentration and reduce production of the stress hormone cortisol, which can slow down your thinking. Now, classical music was once thought to be best for the brain, but recent research suggests any music you love has benefits. So it could be pop, country, or the soundtrack from Mary Poppins Returns.
18: 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Intelligence for your life.

0: Yeah, I just read this statistic and I was shocked. It was the top magazine in circulation? And people guessed People, Us Weekly, Time Magazine, Rolling Stone, whatever. So here are officially the top three magazines in circulation right now. The two largest are AARP, the magazine, and the AARP Bulletin. For those of you who don't know, it's those are retired people.
1: The American Association for Retired Persons.
0: Yeah, it's people over 65 basically read that.
1: So maybe like, look, I believe it. I believe it, and it's super useful. But nobody in my household is over the age of 50, and I get AARP magazine sent to me. So I'm wondering if they're juicing the numbers a little bit by just sending it to everybody.
0: Yeah, or they know you're going to get old eventually.
1: That's true. That's true.
0: The nation's third largest magazine by print circulation is Costco Connection. I bet you get that.
1: I also get that, and I read that cover to cover.
0: It sends out to its members every month. More than 15 million copies are printed, and an extra 300,000 are picked up while people are in stores. Wow.
1: Oh, by the way, if you want some ideas for Christmas shopping, if you want some ideas for how to redecorate your patio with new furniture, the Costco Connection is the way to go. I read it cover to cover.
0: And you know that your mom and I go on a date at Costco. We just walk the aisles.
1: It's the best.
0: Get the free food. Yeah.

0: Here's some good news from me. If you're feeling mentally drained, the experts say eat some chocolate. This is from the journal Behavioral Neurology. Tough mental tasks can become easier if you're eating chocolate. For the research, scientists tested the impact of different foods on brain performance, and they found the flavonoids in chocolate increase the flow of blood into the brain. Chocolate. I've seen these things, these studies that say that, chocolate actually has more anthocyanins than fruit.
1: Yes.
0: Is that possible?
1: Well, I mean, it is. It's a bean, right? It's fruit. The issue you got to worry about. And look, all chocolate is good for you, but you got to be careful. You got to make sure that some of the chocolate you get is not actually cocoa. It's other stuff in it. It's cheap chocolate imitation. So you got to make sure that you're getting real cocoa. And you have to be aware of the fact that the darker the chocolate, the healthier it is for you, right? Yeah. You're going to offset a lot of the benefits with the dairy and the sugar in the very tasty chocolates.
0: I love milk chocolate, but I don't feel great after I eat it.
1: Well, again, you got the dairy and the sugar. The dark chocolate has the actual, you know, phytonutrients. It's got the antioxidant compound. So all of it, it's good. Make sure it's real chocolate, and the darker the better.
0: So I do feel mentally drained about 3 or 4 p.m. We've talked about this before, so that's why I'm going to have a little square of dark chocolate.
1: I think you should. I think we should keep it in the studio, and we should both have it.
0: Okay. You're going to have to fight me for it, but okay. All right.

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1: More intelligence for your life is just ahead. Don't go anywhere.
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6: 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They are designed to take your money. Now, a couple things you should keep in mind. If something sounds too good to be true, it probably is. When you look at these videos, if they don't seem natural, if there's something off about them, the audio or the video, it's probably AI generated. And if you come across something that does pique your interest, see if you can find evidence of it from other sources. I promise you this, if I discover something incredible that you need to know about, I'm going to talk about it somewhere that you can easily find, not on some shady social media site. I'm Dr. Sanjay Gupta, helping you live a better life.
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1: John Teshier, your grateful host for Intelligence for Your Life each and every day. And we now know water therapy is being hailed as the key to a much happier life. So we've talked before about Blue Mind, right, which is the therapeutic power of water. And marine scientist Dr. Wallace J. Nichols, who wrote Blue Mind's great book, his research has found that immersing yourself in any body of water will instantly soothe your mind, no matter whether it's the ocean, a river, or even your bathtub, because the sensation of floating in water is unlike anything you can experience on land, and it's proven to help heal aching muscles and bones faster than relaxing on a couch or a bed. Plus, water, it's visually flat and empty compared to land, which is full of trees and buildings and traffic. So your brain gets a break simply because there are fewer distractions for your mind to focus on. Dr. Nichols says this calms your mind's internal state. And then the sounds of water, very comforting, as you know, including the sounds of waves crashing, rivers flowing, and raindrops splashing. Dr. Nichols says it's because consistent rhythmic sounds remind us of the sounds we heard in our mom's womb, which helps explain why a study in Scientific Reports found that people who hang out near water more often, they do tend to report less stress and better overall well-being. And if you're in a city, don't worry, urban water counts. Fountains, pools, sprinklers can also give you that calming sensation of Blue Mind. One, two.

0: Time for some brain health intel. John Tesh with Give Gerard. And if you'd like to give your brain a workout, experts say get your fingers moving. This is from the journal Nature Neuroscience. Brain maps show that the nerve endings on your fingertips connect with more areas of your brain than nerves anywhere else on your body. That's why people who play piano, do needlework, or have hobbies that require manual dexterity stay sharper longer. In fact, new research confirms that finger exercises help increase brain mass and boost brain circulation. This is why you took up the ukulele, perhaps.
1: It's why I took up the ukulele. It's why we recommend constantly on this show, all of our programs, why learning an instrument is so good for your overall cognitive ability. It's why you and I will practice our instruments in order to get into what's called a flow state.
0: Yep.
1: It's why my kids take piano. It's why there was a strong correlation between piano education or music education and grades and overall math aptitude and performance on standardized tests. So there are so many ways in which this affects your brain. You got to do it. You just got to get your fingers moving. It's why my kid's school has handwork and finger knitting mm-hmm. that they have the kids do.
0: Amazing.
1: You think, like, why make a second grader do that? Well, because when you make the second grader do that for half an hour, then for the rest of the day, they're more focused and better able to learn.
0: That's so good. And this is not why we did this piece, but if you'd like to get started, there's a piano course I created, the John Tesh Piano Method. It's at tesh.com.

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18: A better life with Dr. Sanjay Gupta.
19: In recent years, scientists have really dialed up the urgency to understand PFAS, sometimes referred to as forever chemicals, because of how long they take to break down. The latest study found these chemicals may be aging men in their 50s and 60s a bit faster than men who are younger or older or women of any age. Experts we talked to said the accumulation of PFAS may lower testosterone levels in men, impair sperm quality, and increase risks of testicular and kidney cancer. Women, it seems, just seem to be able to clear PFAS faster. Now, whether you're a man or a woman, trying to limit your exposure is a great idea. Three ways to do that. Filter your drinking water. Don't use non-stick cookware like Teflon, and avoid fast food packaging, which are sometimes coated with these chemicals. I'm Dr. Sanjay Gupta, helping you live a better life.
14: Proving once again that we study everything, we now know the latest wedding trend involves shorts. The New York Times reporting that more grooms are wearing shorts these days, like short suits with a matching suit jacket and shorts. Experts say it's not just heat waves making shorts the go-to attire. It's all the also the fact that fashion is evolving. Short suits are in, and fashion in general is becoming more casual. And sometimes experts say that's extending to the whole wedding party, including the best man and the groomsmen, all in.

0: I've got.
1: Here's the latest research from University College London. We quote these guys a lot. They come up with a lot of good stuff. I think I'm gonna move there and partner with these guys because they can test a lot of stuff on me. It's like, you know,
2: you want more tests on your body at this point?
1: Yeah, I know, right? Well,
2: never mind.
1: We'll go over that later. So they're saying if you want a mood boost, that you should be going somewhere that's at least 15 miles away from home. The researchers found that people who regularly traveled 15 miles outside of their local area felt healthier than those who stayed close to home. And that's especially for people over the age of 50, because people who travel outside of their comfort zone tend to visit more places and meet more people. This happens when we're following you and your kids who are in these soccer tournaments. I would never go to Temecula or Chino Hills.
2: Yeah.
1: And it is because even just 15 miles away, everything's different.
2: Everything is different. It's a novel experience. You don't realize how much you stay within a 15 or 10 mile, even 10 mile radius of your home or your office. Wherever it is that you work and wherever it is that you live, most likely you will stay in that radius on a consistent basis. So breaking it up, adding novelty has been shown over and over and over again to improve your cognition, to improve your longevity, and to stave off, you know, early onset dementia and Alzheimer's. So just a little bit of novelty by going just 15 miles away from your home for an activity. It could be a meal. It could be a wine tasting. It could be anything. I don't know. You can tell what's on my mind right now. It's food and wine. But whatever it is.
1: I could find you something 7 miles away if you want.
2: I know. It's going to add.
1: Actually,

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0: A better life with Dr. Sanjay Gupta.
8: So-called superagers, they are an enviable segment of the population. People who are older than 80, whose brains function like someone a fraction of their age. It's true, a lot of these people have genetics on their side, but more and more research is bearing out the idea that people who practice good brain health also slow their cognitive decline. Dr. Richard Isaacson, a pioneer in the Alzheimer's space, told us that, quote, his studies have found lifestyle changes, including diet, exercise, reducing stress, and optimizing sleep, along with managing vascular risk factors with certain medications, can actually help grow brain areas and also reduce telltale signs of Alzheimer's, such as tau tangles and amyloid plaques. What else helps? Staying social, surrounding yourself with family and friends, and maybe even volunteering for a real sense of purpose. I'm Dr. Sanjay Gupta, helping you live a better life.
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15: Of course, we all know that debt is stressful, but it could also be dangerous. A study from the University of Colorado, Denver, found a clear link between high debt and a higher risk of early death. In fact, the study's title is Killer Debt. Researchers analyzed about 170,000 credit reports, tracking people over time, and the pattern was consistent. More delinquent debt was linked to worse health outcomes. In fact, people who went from no serious debt to overdue accounts saw their risk of death rise by 5%. But the opposite is also true. Improving your credit score by 100 points lowered that risk of death. So why would this happen? Well, experts say financial stress, it does affect everything from your sleep to your blood pressure, your mental health, and even your immune system. And during economic downturns, the impact is even stronger. So keep it in mind, your financial health has a strong correlation to your physical health, and getting control over your debt can help you live longer.

0: If you listen to the show, you know that Gibb loves the scent of lavender.
1: I do. I like scented candles. I'm not afraid.
0: Now there's a natural way to boost your brain power. You just sniff lavender. The Journal of Medical Signals and Sensors found that it can improve your ability to multitask. For the study, people performed faster and more accurately on task switching tests after taking 5 whiffs of lavender essential oil. The aroma increases the activity of brain waves associated with, quote, cognitive flexibility.
1: You know, look, we've talked about the importance of essential oils and how to use that to your advantage to, you know, trick your brain into stuff, about how to use it while you're studying so that, and then to use that same smell when you go to take the test to trigger parts of your brain.
0: Yeah, that's good.
1: And I got made fun of just at the beginning of this for liking the smell of lavender, but you have an essential oil diffuser in your studio.
0: I do.
1: For this exact reason. We like those smells and they turn your brain on. So yes, lavender is fantastic. It's also really nice to relax at the end of a hard day. I like lavender.
0: Yeah. I have a lavender eye mask, too.
1: See?
0: Yeah.
1: See? This intelligence you can use.

0: 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I'm John Tesh, along with Gib Gerard. 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Have a great week. I'm going to catch up with you again right here 1 week from today.
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Rhythm is a dancer, Magic 107.7. What's going on? It's Megan Marie. Hopefully you're enjoying this beautiful Memorial Day weekend. And something you can check out if you're heading out to Kansas City, the National World War One Museum and Memorial offering half off admission to the public through tomorrow.

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2: You know, one of the weirder things I've seen on social media lately is parents feeding their babies butter, like whole sticks of butter. 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

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It's Megan Marie. I just saw a meme on Facebook that reads, due to these gas prices, a man hanging out the passenger side of his best friend's ride is no longer a scrub. 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

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It's Megan Marie. Here's a way to have fun this weekend. The Evans United Carnival is happening now through the 31st at Stormont Vale Event Center. 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

Megan Marie here. It's Memorial Day weekend. And tomorrow, the Royals going to be taking on the Yankees. Big fireworks show afterwards at the K if you want to head out that way. Go Royals, Sheila E. right now, the glamorous life on Magic 107.7.

0: 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Who was the teacher that lit a spark in you, believed in you, maybe helped you see the world in a different way? 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
8: You know, I watched a video the other day about kids getting landlines at home. We haven't had a landline in my house in I can't even tell you how long. But seeing these parents about my age being teleported back to their own childhoods, a simpler time before screens, was really powerful. And as for the kids, they sat and had conversations with their grandparents without multitasking or being distracted by a screen. I thought this was a great way to have kids stay in touch with family members and friends without getting sucked into the smartphone era too young. Of course, you need other people close by to hop on board as well if this is something that's going to work. Perhaps most important, I realized, these relics can be a great conversation starter with your children. You can talk about what it really means to be connected in this day and age. Things have changed a lot. I'm Dr. Sanjay Gupta, helping you live a better life.
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Haven't heard that one in a while. I'm Megan Marie. Thanks for spending Memorial Day weekend with us. It's the Proclaimers, and I'm Gumby.

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They're on the road with Guns N' Roses this year, making a stop at the brand new Morton Amphitheater in Kansas City. That'll be a cool show. 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

0: When we say we give you today's hits, we mean this. You were right there all along. 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